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They are not supposed to become our god. They are not our provider. God is our provider. 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

0: In the past, I've been polite, but now, as president of Uganda and chairman of the NRM, I will be very rough. So therefore, I don't want to hear that there is poverty in a homestead which has not accessed this money if they have the land. 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
13: 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King James School of Nursing and Midwifery, Lira City. 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
16: Zaire, muruka mbiyo kwa busibwe weka uzebya, inyo ni mugenda nka habarukura maho, kamukwatsiro rugendo reira humtu ini somere lija kule hiyo musite Hoima West Kibingo, muhanda kwa bugambe hili 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

0: In the past, I've been polite, but now, as president of Uganda and chairman of the NRM, I will be very rough. 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

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No, this is Samira on a weekend, and I am JT Nazanvadi, queen of the area. Your field marshal, queen of vibes, mada mada, or my wife, mama, Venezuela.

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This song is a brand new.

0: know where she's leading us, but I think over achwile mkurokoka. 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So I am wondering, achwile mkurokoka? 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The song title is El Roy. I don't know why she gave it that title. But it is her latest release, Nueva Beta Suzy, the lyrical bae. 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

0: In the past, I've been polite, but now, as president of Uganda and chairman of the NRM, I will be very rough. So therefore, I don't want to hear that there is poverty in any homestead which has not accessed this money if they have the land. I demand this. 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
0: Akaide kaliko kusoma some of your messages that have come in on our different social media platforms, that is Facebook, Twitter X, and on WhatsApp. Na iwa kwe taga kuba message yawe ni ingisoma. E number ya WhatsApp, area 0 msanji 5. Mwenda, munana mwenda mwenda, munana mwenda mwenda. Drop that message there and I am going to be reading it. Ona Gambira, hello Spice, as usual. I am Makashias. Murukede. Nice weekend to Duncan Hoima City. Hard boy Chakabale. Private boy Chava.
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0: I think awa inaenda gamba kawa sekende and all candidates at Abugambe SS. Then your messages on our Twitter X handle. Ono bamwesere Bagu 6 Marketing and Promotions. Agambire mwebale emirimu. Atenyi ya gamba, thank you so much for the show. Mkashaba Omega Agambire, good morning, thanks for the show. I am tuned in to the Mighty Radio. Wabugabe James Amoti Agambire in Uganda. Every rumor is true. Na yana. Kiona kiemuloho. Keep those messages coming in. Njakubani nzisoma during the show. And as we are preparing to go in for yet another short breather, nkwenda kumanyisa iwe anyakweta agire kuba notwe yunga hogenda chibale mu friendly match yetu ina against team A ya KDRFM. Okwe handi kisa kugenda maisa radio hano. 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It's going to be the 26th of okwezi kuno. Na abwekyo, make sure that you register yourself nebukiali nuko otamisinga out on the people that are going to be traveling with us.

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0: 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And Sazi Kidazo Nini, Lutugene Monte Kanizayai to a Spice Doctor. 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
0: Okay, and tukutangira muno munte kaniza yaitu ya Spice Doctor. 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
9: ya kuhichi. 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Kano mpira gunu na nyo ni wa Spice FM. So awa karuguza, please be ready
0: be
9: for
0: ready.
9: Us. 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
9: Hey, chokusagika anso wakusagika bitumbe, I am also part of Spice FM. 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
0: Amina.
9: So
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9: Yes. Nkengeleo mteka nza gambile nyencha kadenu tuja kubantu baza have readable wa UTIs. Ninga si urinary tract infection.
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9: Yes.
0: Is it the same?
9: They are urinary tract infections. Akubezi indi is related oba obulwire obundu busa kubanko obwo tubweta STIs, sexually transmitted infections. 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
1: Makure mizamu ya UVTAP. 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
3: 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Trinity Institute of Business, Media and Vocational Studies. 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
4: 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Orundi tusindikire email ha agriculture Uganda@gmail.com. 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
18: 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Iwe gendo rule habu oke chupa. What I'm talking numbers of the crowd. 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
20: And I want to tell you, Kanyesije, babali zaha district service commission, baba zaha kugabe sente. But let me tell you, corruption, mu district service commission, mugabe minimum recruitment, erinkoto no kira hugabe sente. 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And that is a form of corruption, and it is happening.
21: Abunda amalia no kutunga takutunga.
20: Na amalia takutunga, no kutunga, bali vange muna wa chuse. 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
20: The only people abakufuna mirimo, batagulirire bali batito muno. And those categories are these. Mwana wa chairman, district service commission. Okay?
22: Ano, chairman, district service commission, akalizere za umhara tanti ya mwa.
20: Hey!
22: Kutopo kandoka.
20: No! Over!
22: Kani mzatekeleza nti ngo the problem is only in public service.
20: In public service, yes. Exactly.
22: In private we are suffering.
21: Wewe.
22: We can't go on.
21: We can't. We
22: are because. 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No munga kuzi. Oh, izige kola. To hanga wa. 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
1: 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And I thank God ntingu kikuwasire hati kikakuata habokuwa speaker ya boy in the prime minister's time you ask a question in 1 minute prime minister responding in 1 minute but if the issue were broad speaker can guide na gama mulete comprehensive report which we achieved
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2: 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Yes. But we want the committee them.
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1: 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Shall we match or will the trouble quite about deadline? They are good to see.
4: There are three underlying issues, kind of almost very chronic to Uganda. Will you family, will you hunger? Will you want to get a bit to be on for the corner? And I teach where Uganda can call a bit on Kavatamiz. I'm using that one when you're a gambling cocoa in Tamiz. Ogirira. 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
4: 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because this government in issues of performance and kwe exaggerating kwe sewa hakantu kukasajula instead of being calm, cool and they do the technical and the nitty gritty tukilamuno kukusajula 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
2: kuka minisura
1: so
4: exactly
1: Bosco
4: you know and yet a well functioning
3: system.
1: Na wewe inakuwa involved
3: at a division level.
1: Eh.
3: And you are not involved.
1: Oba na oba kahi.
3: Bakai what kind of Asia have they done?
1: Leka
3: environmental and social. No, akwambia kuruka Kampala. Odaka asa kuruka mu works Kampala.
1: Mhm.
3: It's not coming from here.
0: The social campus.

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0: kwa season ile kale kasembe iyo
2: do you mind doing that
0: no problem
2: okay na ati nji a mayor at vision level tali involved and yet and you'll find by the way that project zone okwe chukuru chukuru na government na city bulikile chukwa akora na mwenye special ya marwaro petrol station na masomero itwe na subject ingesho easier environmental and social impact assessment but to be honest I have never seen a couple online or what of all these projects.
1: Okay,
2: they are ad hoc and they are likely to have serious environmental
3: actually maybe even information. The first question I asked them, where are you getting water for all this project? Where are you getting water for all this project? Akwa maize agatwini hanu matitu. And I remember aho eke kiba kore ge training ground. Na bakoze reke ni kyahoi ma stadium. Where did they get water?
0: Amaize. Okay.
4: Bakali.
0: Let me na garuka sana. Kuna na jangaruka.
4: I request the staff of Radio Spice to give him a pen and a notebook.
0: I'm not
4: because I don't see, but you can use your phone.
0: I'm using. I'm not.
4: But
0: you are your points. Excel of yours. Excel of yours. Mara yo. Uwamu kuna njabi garu kamu.
2: Abwa politics. And naitwe. Kutenda kufelu nkoko yomtamizi. Exactly what you're embracing, and we are going to market it at all levels.
1: Yes.
2: But it had serious implementation issues. A lot. Because I hope you can't have to home.
1: Okay.
2: So,
1: Mario point.
2: So, that problem is going to continue. So, we are going to be able to is one part. But the other part, we are going to be in Uganda. These guys in this regime, bakira kwenda kore bintu mukona and the purpose is simple: one, to put the government and stakeholders akisika barali hoki ndiba kwenda bwangu chito kulubwire. In case you do them with early, there will be due diligence, there will be security in there, alteration, you know, and adjustment.
1: So to carry the room.
2: That's how we do it. That's how. That is the design. You're designed to delay. Hatia nukuba jeva kuwabule mwili umsoro, sekini bojo kikina jimkulora, contractor hajamereta kunda sente, prime minister, president amtere simu, release the money, wakwa kilo tuma kwa
3: tenye.
2: Deliberate.
3: Yes, yeah, I know. Nijonga kwa kisae ni marilizinga sente.
1: Omukuru brand kabo.
2: So ni malira.
1: Yes.
2: So those issues ngabiga nzi underlining. But the most thing eki kweta gai tuare umaisha na mnamna bekuwe mbizi wali hana. Kasule what you are doing, you have to do it. Because if you don't do it, that football thing is an event. Is it 1 month or 2 months?
3: 1 month.
2: 1 month. 1 month. And qualifying again, it may even take you the time Arsenal took to win a trophy.
0: Arsenal.
1: Was it Arsenal or Guinness? No,
2: this is football now.
3: Kawarumbaba.
2: You know, but meaning with the leaders here, if we don't push on Tamiz and Goku Kakora, I can get to Ramon. We shall have not. They are capable of making good dozen.
1: Okay.
2: They are capable of beautification in the city of Katugambi, the bed, the contracts, the recovery awarded, Tinkumanya. I told you the involvement level is low.
1: Okay.
2: So now it's an anting. Oba meya oboli kimwaze bya NM biteke kuli.
1: Okay.
2: Mu bibye mu mukye chuchu ebintu bintu bakukole. That is the only benefit you shall have.
1: Webale. Omlord.
0: Okay.
3: Maybe Omlord agya garukam. Because for us, ours it is to ask questions. Kandi nyoye na parliament na member bagenzi bange kubagamba, let's ask questions.
1: Because
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0: more organizing. 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
2: Based on?
0: On money. Availability.
2: Not on a technical report.
0: Yes.
1: Okay.
0: Awa kwa tuka ikara, this work was done na Ministry of Work, technical team. Bakaija, kani narubata nabo everywhere.
1: Okay.
0: Oba izide tuagamba this and this and this. Otuwa kimazide wakuna report. I have the report. 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
3: 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Then also ya gamba agenda kukupa na interface. 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
3: And to me, I wakono kono wakono raven on his social media and whatever, he has given it really much attention.
1: Okay.
3: Wako, as a country, we need it. 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
1: Yes.
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3: 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So those are things twina kukaguza.
2: Well, those, they only meant for
3: yes.
2: The
3: watching. Aha, awa, just for 1 month. 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
1: so, chikole kitu. 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
3: yes,
1: mungu.
3: Have,
1: na quality.
3: Yes, you have to look into all those things.
1: Okay.
3: Butu wa ntuetaga kurura ntingu, tuwa ganyiwa, omukintu kinu. Then also, tuwa buze vikaguzo. Bana abanta abe itaka.
1: Mm.
3: Abara yanga,
1: hey.
3: Kiki kusa kuwa kitu kusa kora.
2: That's plan B.
3: Okay, tigereza, hey, wakwa tuko taga tufairwe. Those are things all we need to do. But you cannot do that utali involved. That's mm. Why we are saying, one, let's all get involved. At whichever level, let's all get involved. Ito ya parliament level, I thank God, we have started.
1: Mm.
3: And we are moving on well. Tujagenda maiza kwa gambira, buli mwezi weja kuleta taga report.
1: Mm.
3: Which is a plus.
1: Okay.
3: 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But ito, kiku. Talibaniza,
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3: 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You know, mamkuru wadona Jackson na waina kugamba,
1: hey.
3: Some of them are deliberate.
1: Mm.
3: Because you see, bokuru rahakisai hanu.
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3: 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Yes, the designs you can do them.
1: Mm-hmm.
3: We can even get other designs. Akuwa na wasaidia. It's just to sit on the computer. Ne mm-hmm. Limba kuzele surveys avu.
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3: But the unreality on ground. One, haliyo mulimo kwa engaging abantu wabu.
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3: 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So, do we have such kind of plans? Ndingu bana barayanga tunjakumareka? Yes. So, those are things we really need to engage.
1: Yes.
3: To kurulenti mtu kuzeki. Banyi yaki mkusaba bulimutu wena at any level of a church. Let's talk about AFCON. Let's try to protect it.
1: Mm.
3: Bakaba na nankayo gama and think they want to protect the gains. You can't protect what you don't know. So, tuleka
1: tulenti mtu kumanya
3: ebi tu protecting.
1: Webale, bosko manuz. Eikuli, eikuli li abataka.
2: Is the governance of this project well clear?
1: Mm-hmm.
2: Because the local councils are Bosco. Now they need to be empowered
1: mm.
2: And their capacity built to bargain, to push. Otherwise, we jagamba we to kengo. So in the case mayor, I end up raising a kid. Where does it go? Does it go to arts? Does it go to sports?
3: Does it go to the MP?
2: There is one of the top center. You come up with any issue to do with AFCON matters. Once you call this person or this committee,
1: na,
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5: 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And what sank IK what sank IK
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3: And the word is still roaming. There is no compensation.
5: Chonka.
2: Is there anyone who has asked for compensation?
3: Yes, we had some letters that were written in some areas.
6: Can you give a report?
3: We have letters in our offices.
1: Okay.
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2: but is that what we want
1: you understand? No Afcon can let's accept that it can take place so we don't know what could be the delay
2: exactly.
1: Well, but maybe those roads bakura no they should not be worked on. Yes, plan a kabahon bakireka or silent. Let's keep on pushing.
2: Okay.
1: Leka tuongere to supporting abantu abaina platforms to push. 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
1: 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I know, even in process yoku acquiring that land, I know what you went through. Mm-hmm. I know initiatives as mwate yu kurantingu, but anika kuombeka kwa they came with conditions.
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1: 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I'm asking these questions. 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Nawe information yaina is limited. Taa kumanya what is going on. Member of parliament, Honorable Obama. Honorable Obama. Honorable Obama on Wednesday. Akaba flyer parliament. Akaba flyer parliament back exchanging anoha na minister Gwang. Honorable Obama aina issues zaiza kureizinga. Still on the same. We all don't have information. Yes, Honorable Brian aina information and I thank God. Awakuwa hatari hakomitiedi. 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Let's push together.
2: Okay.
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0: 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So is in parliament.
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0: 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He can push them directly.
1: And that's what I'm doing.
0: Kionka, ekiri, inkarati kukameka ba hotels. You must make noise.
2: Okay.
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4: 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The Ministry of Education, you can't even kaguza, who is the lead agency in this? Education. Egyo. 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
4: they can jail
5: they can't
4: be able to they can't be able to be able
5: to
4: no you have been speaking
1: keep going politics kama liko katayito kama liko katayito
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4: So, as the leader only omazile kumfuna chance ya information egi. 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So, develop a strategy how the local population in it
5: we can push.
4: Develop a strategy how the leader...
5: Araki imba weka, I thought it is a team.
4: You can sit down and design. 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We know we have been in implementation. We have been in advocacy. We know what.
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17: Good, I found you, Senior Painter.
18: Nice meeting you too.
17: Ah.
18: But you look confused.
17: Yes, I am.
18: What is the problem?
17: I thought painting my house would be fun,
18: mm-hmm.
17: but I'm failing to find the best paint.
18: Sadolin is the answer.
17: Hey,
18: yes.
17: Why Sadolin?
18: For over 20 years that I've been in painting,
17: mm-hmm.
18: Sadolin has proven to be the best.
17: Okay.
18: It's long-lasting,
17: mm-hmm.
18: reliable,
17: no fading. Yes. Sorted. I'm using Sadolin.
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0: Okay.
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0: Oh, Mohendo Gaban.
1: So, no, I'm thinking of some Saka Kose Kizibu. Then, Naba Police were called a Kiki.
0: Okay.
1: Again, you got a Masomiso called a Kigui, Kakacha Yon, Uganda. 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
1: 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Because in some sense, garuka mkupuka. Field tours are supposed to be done almost every week.
0: Okay.
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1: 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Yeah? Banyo mlingo wa design inganti mbuba kuga, if they say, that economic activities in your
0: area.
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1: 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No. No, no, no, no, no, no, no, no, no, no, no, no, no, no, no, no, no, no, no, no, no, no, no, no, no, no, no, no, no, no, no, no, no, no, no, no, no, no, no, no, no, no, no, no, no, no, no, no, no, 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no, no, no, no, no, no, no, no, no, no, no, no, no, no, no, no, no, no, no, no, no, no, no, no, no, no, no, no, no, no, no, no, no, no, no, no, no, no, no, no, no, no, no, no, no, no, no, no, no, no, 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
0: They require you that by the time senior four, wabana bakoze different field works and in all subjects. 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
1: Okay. Yes, Brian, cover you. What do we do?
3: Sekte ya ba. 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
3: Atiki ngamba.
0: Let me guide you.
3: Obara na obaza.
0: When you look at the battery job. Let me know. Let's not argue like. Like the battery. It's a compulsory number.
3: Yes.
0: Nikio rabate.
3: Government te gambide.
0: Interpretation. Fanyamuru.
3: Government te gambide. No. Government te gambide. No. Government te gambide zihiroki. Kionke gambide tusoke.
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3: another year yes by to
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3: you yes,
2: consider which we are going to do no, this also
3: na nika tugambire nti let them in a short time ekitu kusaba ntingo bwire butito bunu baitaba kama ba masomero bateko guidance niko bagambe hati tuwaburira
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1: yes what we need to do
0: we must make sure nti leadership na kama ba masomero bali bali nabo batwala obujunanzwa okurola ntingu barakola ga trip zone
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1: eh yabane 1997
3: mara P7
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3: so actually hati wajiki kitu hicho when I saw the accident yabana batuba na primary especially a bus and a gwire gikapchorwa
1: yes
3: it reminded me
1: of
3: what happened when I was in the boat
1: okay
3: actually the fact issue which I can accept umuliatu tukaitweliata abo loading I can accept ngune basa lake kuzaliki one factor which I can recommend ngu amasomero ita bakamubago because I'm also director like wabiona
1: okay
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4: 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So there is a big problem. Abali mu the spiritual world, let's talk this country. But also, boku anora umunyoro Brian we actually abalize hakintu kyogamba yaba kuvuga kilo. 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
5: 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Spice. Spice. Spice. Spice. Spice. Spice. 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
1: Cold Saturday, indeed. It is kind of cold out there. It's been raining since morning. Hey, there is not anywhere you can get your leg to, you know. Or in a kubwa umbrella, you must be kind of heavy. Hoima City is a bit cold. It is Saturday. It happens to be the 18th of this July. I almost said 16th. You know, there is a way an 8 confuses me with that 6. By the way, tuli mkiro kia mukaga. It's a weekend, though it is kind of, you know, kind of folded because it is cold out there. Welcome to the Countdown. My name is Kevin. And we have about 2 hours. Okay, we have about 1 hour and 45 to count down the top music this week. Okay, we're counting from 20 to 1. And hey, we're having some good time. Not a very good week, I'm telling you. It's been kind of, you know, dramatic, you know, that accident that takes around 24, even 26 young kids. I mean, the future of the generation is down. Not even one accident, so many of those this weekend. And hey, Uganda is not at peace. I mean, not at peace.

0: Week ya hoi ile tukama nekizi na ikia miracles ikia A pass na kabu nikikona weeks isatu kiri ya iguru ya chateno at number one making 12 weeks on this chart but also Chris Brown playing at number two Leave Me Alone finale ikizi na ikia BN na Aukiba we had some feels and DDB ikizi na ikia All Night Long playing at number four Anisha Bank Drake making 3 weeks on this chart and maintaining at number five who is making it into the top five this weekend okay your predictions start now tuna WhatsApp number ya 0 mzangu itando muenda, monana muenda, muenda, monana muenda, muenda. Hatinuwa kusobola kuteka waka voice note, okakora prediction yawe. Orundi, okaramu kiabantu bawe this weekend. The show is getting started. Straight to number 20. It's a new entry.
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Ma. This one came out on July 3rd. The track Zack Club Anthem. I've been focusing on that high energy, that sweaty dance sync. And the producers on this one are Big, Super Dubs, Kid Smart, Crezo. Yeah, it must be a big tune. It must be. Ekizina number 10 na msanju kia Joshua Baraka. It is making a place down to number 17 from 16 last weekend. Yeah, 3 weeks on this one.

0: said, Wixi said to Ati Joshua Baraka, I'm in top 20 with this wonder, what do I know? Yeah, he's been making shows all over London, going places to places. He's simply Uganda's finest. This song is a number 17 this weekend. One place down from number 16 last weekend. Hey, we have a new number 16 this weekend, okay? I want to take you back to what we just heard. A number 20, a new entry from Avenik Zanki. I mean, there's a whole lot of, you know, lots of PR for this song. I mean, TikTok. It is a big song over there. I mean, everyone is jamming to that challenge. Why not? It's something danceable. It's something amazing. It is the sound that we're really looking for if we are, you know, to take up with the industry down here. Moi man. I mean, this is the music we're looking for. This kind of music. Danceable tunes. Amazing sounds. Amazing vocals. And the maturity and the lyricism. Yeah, it is probably going to feature on this top 20. But then number 19 is making 2 weeks on this chart, having and Quavo. I told you last week that Quavo could be cooking something brand new. I mean, a super project coming up because, yeah, he's been dropping some new music. And hey, we can't wait for the former Migos star to give us some new placement. I mean, the song is one place down from number 18 last week and 2 weeks on this chart. And amazing to feature one more weekend. And hey, Black Sweet Shenshea, if you missed the career, Caribbean goddess, she's back. She has something amazing, something brand new, and she's been making a whole lot of brand new music. I mean, she could be on a project as well, because there's something I saw last weekend as well. It was a collaboration. Hey, this weekend she brings us a single. It is titled Black Sweat. I told you the producers on this one are super giants. I mean, names like Super Dabs, Big Energy, Kid Smart, Crazo, big energy on this one, and hey, it has to feature here. Joshua Baraka is a number 17, dropping one place down, and hey, it is the third week on the show. Twina WhatsApp number 0 Mwenda, Monana Mwenda Mwenda, Monana Mwenda Mwenda. Hey, Oksobora kuteka yo, of course, like a message kawe. You can get straight to predicting the top 5 this weekend, and hey, we could call you someone, atali wokuzanira, but also Oksobola kuntera yaga voice note ke seconds makumi asatu makumi abiri kumi na itano. Don't you exceed that point. I want to see your voice notes. I want to see your weekend regards. I want to see how you guys are having your weekend. In the meantime, Hoima is super cold.
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0: Olivia Rodrigo. Actually, no, I should be messing around. This is some other name. I mean, she's called Gracie Abrams. Omanye ne buno whiskey bona buta buto, and they keep confusing me. But hey, Gracie Abrams has a new song. She's actually working on a new project. Her third studio album is called Daughter from Hell. And it came out yesterday, Friday, July 17th, this year, 2026. It is some brand new project. And she has a new song that it is titled Death Wish. It is a folk pop song. And this American girl had to contact writers like Aaron Deisner, you know, to give her help on this one. The lyrics describe a person in a relationship with that manipulative, selfish partner. And the song is about realizing a partner's true colors too late once they are kind of no longer around. And actually, she came out to say, or even make a reveal, that the song was inspired by a friend of hers who dated a mega narcissist. I mean, someone who is dirty behaved, things of that kind. It is a kabanga of the week this Saturday. I mean, the song you're going to listen to and you're driving around Hoima City, as cold as it is, make yourself free.
1: All right, Death Wish.

0: Yeah, it's a good record, isn't it? Chrissy Abrahams. And like I told you, she has a new album out. So you guys can sign her and listen to her beautiful, beautiful, beautiful music. Hey, tugambide tuina WhatsApp number ya 0755 89 89 89 89. I'm simply waiting for your voice notes, your brigades, and so much of that magic. More of that music is coming up. We can't wait to see. Of course, before we close up this hour, we got to listen from Tyler. We got to listen from Victini. We got to listen from Ferran Banks, Irish Star. Many more coming up this hour. I mean, this hour, we're counting from 20 to 11. What is your say? Meanwhile, the next hour is fully loaded with that gossip. There's a whole lot of stuff happening, especially this weekend between our World Cup finals. And, you know, we're doing the very, very fast FIFA World Cup halftime show. It is going to be happening. And you've seen the super lineup the previous week, adding actors to it as well. Abantu baikanibeka guza role ya Tom Cruise mo halftime show niera. I mean, what is the actor going to do? Are we having some movies live on stage? We don't yet know. I mean, it's going to be a super surprise. We can't wait to see Sunday tomorrow at the halftime. Yes, we got a super performance coming up, and all eyes are open for our Ugandan kids as well, the ghetto kids. Have you seen these guys doing some rehearsals?
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0: Slick, a song from Victor Nye, Kizina Baketa Slick. It is a new entry actually on this show. This weekend it is playing at number 13. I mean, that's smooth 2026 Afrobeats. This is a little Afrobop on this one. And, you know, you can feel the song features that minimal sharp production, you know, highlighting its signature high pitched, you know, falsetto. Lyrically, it is trying to explore themes of effortless work, romantic allure, that self-assured confidence, especially in these modern relationships. This is Victor Nye, Journey the Countdown at number 13. Before that, Tyler, Is It Love? The Grammy Award singer Tyler is releasing her second album, A-Pop, come July 24th. So we basically have about 6 days to go. She has a new album. It is a 14-track album, and they say it will blend a pop, R&B, and amapiano at the same time. Welcome to the other hour of the show, and this hour we're calling it, you know, magical transition. I mean, transitioning from the bottom 10 to the top 10 this weekend. But before we get there, let's do some brand new music. New music this Saturday. Davido. Nkabagambira nyuma ngo Davido agenda kutaisura album. Okwezo kukukuija. Is it the coming months? Yeah. Okwezo kukukuija. He's dropping an album. It's going to be called Oread. And he has a new track on that very upcoming album. It's titled Gimme That Teen. It is kind of blending Afrobeats with that amapiano flair. It dropped yesterday, Friday. And ikizineke okuruga kishurukirege kiruke joki akaiting about 500,000 YouTube views in under 24 hours. I mean, the song is climbing to number 17 on Apple Music Nigeria's top songs. And the song has also bubbled on that global trends. I mean, capping out the rollout of Davido's sixth studio album. And actually, album again, da kuturuka, ebiro makumia sato na kimuku no quiz. Sorry. Let me give you the in-depth stuff. It is dropping on July 31st, this very, very July. And it is marking his 15 years in the music industry. I've seen people in the UK going crazy, you know, doing the preserving stuff. And they say if you preserve by July 20th, I mean, there's a chance of getting tickets to his August 11th. Or to or Forum Kentis a town show. I na show ya preparing arundi ya kuteka ni zakuli moyuke swabantu bo kubaku preserving a kurungi eki kumara. Ba inomugisa kugena musho ye. Ekizina ki ntakiro huwenka. Aromuzini no 11 na. If you've heard of songs like How Far, the song that has featured on this countdown as well. Yeah, this is the note 11 I'm talking about. You remember that song How Far? Ekizina kibazine na ba vocalistic. But hey, this time linking up with Davido, I mean, how could this even sound?
1: And this is new music. New music. We play it. What you do with it is up to you.

What you do? Oh baby, comment tu t'appelles? 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

0: This is Iris Starr. 4 weeks on this chart. The song got 3 places up from number 14 last weekend. Yeah, I told you she has an upcoming album. Yeah, the album is coming up later next month.
1: Yes, it's true.
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12: This is Cassie. It's Lassie.
13: Master P.
14: Won't you wobble wobble? Shake it, shake it.
0: Yeah, before Iris start, we are going to talk about Ferran Banks and Nyash. Buddies, what? Buddies, Nyash. Yeah, that song is playing, actually, making it that week. Yeah, it's making 3 weeks on this show. And it is 3 places up from number 15 last weekend. And then Tornado, Iris star, 4 weeks on this chart. 3 places up from number 14 last weekend. Hey, tulimzai eto kusembeda yo kimo. And before we get into that top 10, the 10... Cream de la cream. How about that Spice of M exclusive? I mean, bubbling under the top 20. I've had people judging this song. People are like, kana kazina ka atika kumara ho. I mean, the people who are behind this one didn't cook. Like we always say in 2026. They didn't cook. They didn't show the potential. Now, I want to get a reaction from the Spice of M listeners. What do you think about this remix? Nasanga, nasanga. Give me your honest opinion, please.

One crazy thing in Uganda, the drama around this song alone is going to make it a hit song, please. Ekizina kisako bakitali kirungi bayitu kukibaliriza kukibaza kukibashinga. Here in Uganda, that alone can make a song a hit song, please. So watch out for this Nasanga remix. It will become a big problem. You are listening to Number 10.

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3: Well, it's history in making. The Ghetto Kids are taking Ugandan talent to the FIFA World Cup final halftime stage. Bagenda kusina na Shakira na Bana Boy. 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Mbira kwa final, Argentina na Spain. Edakika makumiana na itano vzida huayu. The halftime show begins. They say it is curated for about 11 minutes. Tibagenda kuzina bonka, rundi kuzina bonka halftime show. And they have a number of artists joining them live on stage. I mean, halftime etuali dakika yukome na itan. Now, omudaki kezo, omupira, halftime, rundi kishweka kiyokovanza nikikia huakiti. Bana Boy, Shakira, and the whole study lineup are taken on stage. Ndu zegi ni ba sharinga, ifisani vya rehaso zibaika, ili ni ba kurai kiruki ya juki ya katan. I mean, they did some rehearsals at the Midlife Stadium for the Men's World Cup final halftime show, the very first ever. And they were doing some hugs, celebrations, I mean, for their hit song, Die Die, Bana Boy and Shakira. Now, break any dakika nga ikumi na msanju, agati yompira kwa Spain na Argentina. Tomorrow, Sunday, genda kubamu performances, not only with Bana Boy and Shakira, but also artists like Madonna, BTS, Justin Bieber, and more acts like we saw, including Tom Cruise, a famous actor from Mission Impossible. And the entire staff, the entire performance is going to be curated by Coldplay, Chris Martin, and Kizuna Ikea, Die Die. Nikyo kisingi de okora makuru, you already know it's the official FIFA World Cup song. And the song has surged with about 1 billion global streams, topping charts and becoming the tournament's breakout anthem. We can't wait to see that magic tomorrow. Actually, I mean, pick your eyes up. Get ready. Immediately after the halftime whistle, please don't keep your eyes off screen. Our own Ugandan kids are making history. The Ghetto Kids, the finest Uganda's brand.
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5: Number 2

0: finally, yes, this song is a number 2, 6 weeks on this chart, one place up from number 3 last weekend. Ikizina Baketa, finally. Yeah, the finest music of Kompa 2026. Amazing stuff right here. Thank you for listening to the countdown. Hey, Twinedaki Kaina Zonka, Komalira Shueti Akirokin. And wow, what a ride from midday. And here we are. I want to go through some of these messages before I call it quits. Hey, LG Nelson, Kevin, thanks for the show. I'm just here turning up, bro. Thanks. How you doing? Mugisa Royas, as usual, Royas listening from Chisaiji, Kakomero Kakindo Spice FM. You're giving me some fire emojis. Oh, I appreciate the emojis. I love the emojis so much. Good afternoon, Mr. Kevin. It's me, Roger, listening live from Chisaiji Kakendo Kakomero District. Greetings to Zambadi, Karen Civic, DJ Delo, and the entire staff, Spice FM. Thank you very much. And good afternoon, Kevin. Call me boy, Elgin Nelson, Hoima City. Banubali, WhatsApp, Bagarukine, Nakunum WhatsApp. So you want to reach out, your regards to Milton, bro, Dennis, bro, Cowboy, bro, Abanavik MC, and you like Kevin. You love the show. Thank you very much. Okay, before we call it quits, how about a recap of what we had this very hour?
1: You are listening to
0: Number 10. Latinaker, Bravian MC, finally into the top 10. Ekizina Ekia, Anaconda. Yes, welcome to the show.
1: Number 9.
0: Kimzela, Ali, finally top 10. Akuzana, number 9 this weekend. Yes, 4 weeks on this chart. 3 places are from number 12 last weekend.
1: Number 8.
0: On a love views, DDB, Kisina, Kisina Mukira, Kirugirem, number 4, Kigarukirem, number 8.
1: Number 7.
0: Techno Mouse, a new entry on the show, straight into the top 10. It is titled A Daisy. Beautiful.
1: Number 6.
0: Yeah, it's coming to number 6 from number 9. Around number 9, number 8 last weekend. Beautiful, beautiful performance this week.
1: Number 5.
0: Maintaining at number 5 is Drake and Shebang. Oh.
1: Number 4.
0: Beautiful performance, Kurugali Benson Nassas. The song is from number 8 to number 4 this weekend. This one has spent 12 weeks on this chart.
1: Number 3.
0: Chris Brown, Leave Me Alone.
1: Number 2.
0: We recently had him from Aokiba and BN. Ekizina Ekia, finally. Ekizina Ekia, because the weeks Mukaga show any account that since its re-entry, actually. And hey, this is so amazing to listen to. I'm out for now. This Sunday, the branch continues at Cast Lounge. That's where I'm going to be for the rest of tomorrow. As for today, I don't know about your city plans. Song number 1 is Miracles. Apas Nakabu. Abamuhala wakiasingi kugaruki is a remix ya Khalifa Aganage ya Nasanga. They say, please, this is super trash.
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1: Okay, it is World Cup Fiesta semifinals and we have the four in the studios. 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
8: 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Okay, what is the record? What is the record for the most saves in a single penalty shootout in a World Cup match?
6: Siri.
7: Bonero busatu. 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Ricardo Portugal was versus England. Mkumi bini na mkwaga. Amseja angi toke Rollins. 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
7: Kitoke Rollins. Akumele kikabuzo namba itani. Namba itani World Cup Fiesta na Spice FM. How many penalty shoots has Croatia won in total in the World Cup? Okay, good. How many penalty shoots? Penalty zingaha. As a Croatia esingwile in a total mu World Cup. Okikengere kaguzo.
5: Ego.
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3: 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Aha. Ian the man, Rasta, Rasta, Wagwan, Wagwan out of Kinobe, man, man, man, you know, semifinals, man, a man is coming in the pocket, Carlos of Fort Ben, man. Number Zinga Kena Pogus.
2: Number is that.
3: Number is that. Sajia number is that.
1: Okay, it's Kaguza number is that. What is World's history in the FIFA World Cup books? A Hungarian World's. History ya bo niye ramu paka zineza FIFA World Cup.
3: Ya fwa yo kibiwa ina mu FIFA World Cup ya hangari ya Wales. Po kikenge le kurongi.
2: Kikenge.
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2: Baka ika mkota final za World Cup mbundi.
1: Kitoke Lawrence.
0: It is the country which takes long without going back to the World Cup.
1: Okay, ekikaguzo kyangire empaka zino eza FIFA ehangano lya Wales lyaka qualifying only twice mu mpaka eza FIFA World Cup. That is in 1958 and 2022. That's emirundi ebiri yonka niyo waka qualifying mu mpaka eza FIFA World Cup.
3: Daktari kona kona mwa daktari Donald. Daktari Donald. Number 15. Ekabuzo namba 15 World Cup Fiesta number 48. Number 15. Who is the only member of the royal family to successfully invade a World Cup pitch, confront the referee, and force him to overturn a goal that had already been officially awarded?
2: Prince Fahid. Prince Fahid.
3: Prince Fahid of Kuwait, Mukumo and Ekinana, maybe during the Pinot of the Sabbath of France. The Kuwait players were stopping on Pinot because they thought they had had a referee's whistle coming from the crowd. France took an advantage. Prince Fahid, the president of Kuwait Football Association, Akajam Ksaina, his bodyguards, Yatini Siriza. A hunter of Edom Ksaya Gamba Muarari, Mujakundan, Takipose. 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
1: 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Okay, 32, 33 then 34. Okay, describe the evaluation of the substitute rule. 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
4: 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In case there is an injured player.
1: Tuna tugambira no mwaka.
4: In case there is an injured player. No mwaka.
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4: 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That was 1938. Then after that, bagani bongera oka. Nanka aba substitute wabidi. Basat then finally to the Abatan.
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2: 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Just in case of extra, no later yondo.
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3: Watch gang.
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3: 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World Cup Fiesta has Spice FM number 40 bit. 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
3: 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When was the golden goal introduced and when was it scrapped? Golden boot.
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0: 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It started. I have pictures. It started in 1990. Then it was described in 2002.
3: Owa na kwa pe, owa jeradi.
4: Na anga golden goal. Baka inventing that it was 1991 after the World Cup of 1990. Then it was swept away or off in 2002. In 2004.
3: Okay, Kerene kawai answer. World Cup Fiesta.
1: Eda
3: monaka.
1: Ara?
3: Ora lindem.
1: Okay. Eka ja 1990 CD. Then yagenda 2004. It was 1990, not 1991.
3: Kikaguzo namba ibeji kia Ajona Ian. 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
0: 37.
3: Tulimu semifinals za World Cup. So hapu tuwale mituwaro chikumi. 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
1: 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Cristiano Ronaldo atakatebere goal mu knockout stage ku Musambi akusinga yo bukuru. 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
3: 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Scoring in the World Cup knockout stage match. 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
1: 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Which player holds the record for the most World Cup? Which player holds the record for the most World Cup goals in the knockout phase in the FIFA World Cup history? And how many goals?
0: Kylian Mbappe, 12 goals.
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3: 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Who was the FIFA president during the 1998 World Cup? Oh, yeah, the president of Mupira, of Monsion, World Cup, of your Kumoro and Deki and Namuend.
1: Namana.
3: Or Kumoro and Deki and Namana, sorry. Okay, can get 1998. Oh, yeah, the FIFA president. President of Mupira, Monsion.

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1: 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Say Jabakuta Juau Vahaleng. Near Sabing and Cafe for President for the Majority 1998 World Cup.
3: 1998.
1: Oh, really? 1998 World Cup. The position from
3: 1998.
0: What? Sebulatan Oyamu Garukiro, Oyamu succeeding
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1: Papa Cabanero come. Oh, how come? Capital number is
0: that? Hey, what you know?
1: Ian in the man. Capital Cabo number is that? Tulemu semifinals za World Cup Fiesta na Spice. 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
2: Number one.
1: Number one. Name any nation which has won more than one World Cup trophy as the host on their own soil. Okikenge.
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0: Tandikire bubara.
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1: 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Mention at least city.
2: Garukam.
1: Name the countries that started the World Cup tournament when ranked number one and won the World Cup. Mention artist city.
2: Spain, Germany, Brazil.
1: Doctor Scouse, can get a couple of
2: them? Garukida, Amahanga,
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3: 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Basing like Kitukweta World Cup, Tukwenda Yamahanga, Satu.
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1: sawa katu warage you go and make more research about it
3: chikilo
1: actually it is one of the curses as a World Cup
2: maisa Spain
1: there are three curses in the World Cup. World Cup fiesta wera wanja ziba gambi
3: aha tule kakuzo number in round 4
6: 9
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1: 4
3: 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Who are the World Cup Golden Boot

0: Dodgers in the FIFA World Cup history, name at least two. Okay, Gengel.
1: Okay.
0: Who are the World Cup Golden Boot Dodgers in the FIFA World Cup history? Naming at least two.
1: Kahindule kwa doja kwewe.
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2: World Cup history.
1: Inalo neo Messi 2022. Then tuafunaye 2010 ni. Pinayo Diego Ferran.
3: Akakisi.
1: 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Ngo kangana na anka na suma sina anka na suma.
2: You have one chance. You still have your seconds.
1: Yeah.
2: Najuna iya.
0: Pinayo yone Messi 2022. Cristiano Ronaldo 2018. Because Mario came sakamusinga
2: assist.
0: Much again. Then I'm saying about Quetta Jazio of Brazil, Kumuru Dan and San. Jacate and Kuribo Gold Golom San. But from Singa Zogobakota Gad Mura, Akamusinga Katevi Gori Kum.
1: Then 2010 in Anka, Jugufan, Kani Gori Tan, some must be led to any Gori Tan, because I want to one. Of course, I'm right.
0: Totally right.
1: Who's saying to you? Diego Ferran can go return. Nasuma Simula can go return. Hata kwa Dodge. Huh? Yeah. Oya Musingizo can assist his set. They were four.
0: They were four. Kabuzeki.
2: You repetition.
1: Of course, you plan on petitioning. I'm going to go to the
4: number.
1: Diego Ferran is Naruhu.
4: Number 7 is it.
0: Namba sato na hivili, hakatu jefu genda hakabuzo chavu namba sato na hivili, tuole kiki, kiri yo hasaidi, ezoko, uwena na potato spice FM, World Cup Fiesta, live on the biggest radio station, kinana mwenda katonza mwenda, isiwa number one radio station, namba sato na mwenda.
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2: Okay, which country printed... Njaba gamba mkigaruke mutitaka kwa hile. Which country printed World Cup stamps before they had even qualified and which year?
4: Brazil 2026.
2: You still have your seconds.
4: Brazil 2018.
2: Are you ready, Jared? I'm going to go in Mukizomukun. Okay, Changi.
0: Mm.
2: 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That's the Ihangari ya North Korea.
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0: 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Kaguzo ki. Describe the evolution of teams at the World Cup with years. Describe the evolution of teams at the World Cup with years. 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
0: A cargo zoki angile. 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Or come on, Rendana Sat. 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
2: wa I want you to relax feel at home and answer this question maybe you will qualify Gerard okay are we together Gerard what is the record of the most consecutive World Cup champions by one confederation what you can get
1: the record you have in most Champions League
2: finals. Champion is a World Cup. The most
1: consecutive
2: Nchibaza Mourinho. Record the raha. 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
5: Eye hondera.
2: Yes, consecutive.
0: Okay, good.
1: That is UEFA.
2: Inga.
1: Mirundi that is ekumi nebiri
2: Ehonderangayini. Yes, not in total.
0: Kaso kengu kugarukia nyuma. 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Chiku wenawe kuwasi.
2: What is the most, what is the record for the most consecutive World Cup champions by one confederation?
1: Hey,
0: okay. Okikenge.
1: Ego.
0: Tanike.

0: Inna, 4. That is UEFA with 4.
1: I'm going to go to the next one.
2: Number 5.
1: What is the largest margin of victory in the World Cup final? The largest margin of victory in a World Cup final.
2: It was 5-2. The margin is 3. No mwaka kukwabali kumiroenda atani na mnani.
1: 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Semi-finals of World Cup Fiesta Spice. So again, I don't need it. Losers match in a year. 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
1: 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How many international goals had he scored for Italy before the tournament itakata andikiri? Ukikenge?
4: 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Easy money.
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3: 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And today we had 4 participants. And out of the 4 participants, tuwele na Kitoke Lawrence. 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Good afternoon.
4: Tumuzayinu
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2: 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The player was Laurent Blanc.
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1: 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Before introduction of physical cards, what was used to caution on send-off players in World Cup? Batakale sere a physical cards. 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
2: They were just sending off someone. 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
0: 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Okay, so I'm going to call Skiar Zitia Side Zoku. Another one of the radio spies.
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0: 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Our pre-season lineup team gave what you call Masamba. Today you have a game. I got to get to our lineup is the Savoy Yakua Zetu Kireira, coach Mikhail Kari Kivarava, as it is Yoira, and a team Yaya Manchester United. Okay, Deke Kazirana, Nitan Zakarabasa, he came in to the Mwadi Cup, Yakuba and JK Trinom Peter Darcy, and Losers game with Saz Yakuba. 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
5: Could have found you, senior painter.
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9: Hello, hello, hello, hello, hello, hello, hello, hello, hello, hello, hello, hello, hello, hello, hello, hello, hello, hello, hello, hello, hello, hello, hello, hello, hello, hello, hello, hello, 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

In the past, I've been polite. But now, as president of Uganda and chairman of the NRM, I will be very rough. So therefore, I don't want to hear that there is poverty in a homestead which has not accessed this money if they have the land. I demand this. And anybody who is a minister, if I come to your area and I find that you have not landed, I will sack you. 89.9.

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2: 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It is now admitting students for new intake 2026-2027 into degree diploma and certificate programs. At Kabalega College Masindi, they are committed providing quality affordable and holistic education that equips learners with knowledge, skills and values needed for today's competitive world. They have courses awarded by Uganda Christian University UCU Mukono, Bachelor of Business Administration, Bachelor of Education, Bachelor of Arts in Education, Bachelor of Science in Education, Bachelor of Social Work, Bachelor of Public Administration and Management, Diploma in Business Administration, Certificate in Theology. They have Diploma and Certificate courses awarded by Uganda Vocation and Technical Assessment Board. They have National Diploma and Certificate courses including Accounting and Finance, Information Technology, Computer Science, Business Management, Records and Information Management, Procurement and Logistics Management. They have Diploma and Certificate courses awarded by Kabalega College Masindi, that is Social Work and Public Administration and Management. Their students benefit from a well-stocked library, modern ICT facilities, a conducive environment for learning, affordable tuition fees with flexible payment schedule, adequate accommodation facilities that meet the basic standards. Application forms can be picked from the office of the academic registrar not later than 25th of August 2026. And for more information, contact the admissions office. The number is 0779-89-1801. 0779-89-1801 or 0772-46-40-82 or visit them at their main campus, 2 kilometers along Masindi Hoima Road, near St. Matthew's Cathedral in Masindi District, Kabalega College Masindi, Godliness and Service. 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
1: For those who are planting, they are planting.
0: Ne watakaba yide.
1: When you has not yet.
0: Ne utandika kutegeka.
1: Also start preparing.
0: Mu ibara lya Yesu.
1: In the name of Jesus.
0: Atakureka kuza turugire.
1: You ask yourself, where have we come from?
0: Ah, ni tuba United Miracle Church.
1: We are United Miracle Church.
0: Opposite to Gloria Farmers.
1: Opposite to Gloria Farmers.
0: Umusajja manyidwa.
1: A man who is known.
0: Nga Apostle Kizza
1: Emmanuel. As Apostle Kizza Emmanuel.
0: Akusabira noto segala
1: chi. One who prays for you never remains the same. Even if you are going through which situation, the situation has changed. The name of our Lord Jesus.
0: We
1: want to welcome you tomorrow. Come and join us. Come and we pray with you. God will bless you.
0: Services are free.
1: Our services start at 7:30 and run up to midday. When we finish at midday, I go into my office for counseling and praying for one by one.
0: There
1: are those who come from other churches, and they, when they need only counseling, we also need to be prayed for. Also welcome them starting from midday at 1 p.m. up to 5 p.m. Come in the Church of Miracles. You will never remain the same. God will serve you well. God will make you happy.
0: We
1: have so many enemies. The ones who don't love us are so many. The ones who bewitch us are so many. Those speak ill of us. Those who try to poison us. Things are done, they have confused you. You have no hope. You have a solution you're going to. I want to welcome you, child of God. Tomorrow come and join us. We are going to pray for you. We are going to give you a word of prophecy. You're not going to remain the same. Name the Lord Jesus. I brought unto you the good news. Jesus who
0: saved
1: and heals.
0: He is
1: where God have brought you today. You are not going to remain the same this night.
0: There's
1: someone who has bad night. You have nightmares.
0: Bible
1: gamba. The Bible says, Mamatayo. In Matthew, chapter 10, verse 1,
0: that
1: when he called his 10 disciples, he gave them authority and power over evil spirits. I come to break the yoke. I come to break the spirit of
0: death.
1: The spirit of the spirit of
0: poverty.
1: The spirit has given you the
0: spirit of death.
1: The grim, dream, dream.
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0: but when
1: I
0: began to say, "Jawa Katonda,"
1: all people said, "The man of God has come."
0: Abuganda nte ya kumuladde mikono.
1: But when I read unto the sick
0: person, "Mulado yu mukazi."
1: She was a lady.
0: Mukazi ingatayi muka.
1: The lady couldn't get up.
0: Alinemia kasa tumunana.
1: 38.
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1: She was not speaking for 3 days.
0: Nelo mutedeke mikono.
1: But when I laid hands on her,
0: she started
1: speaking.
0: Na iterinya ya bawi.
1: God in heaven.
0: Katonda na muwonya.
1: God healed her.
0: Ekirocha alero. 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

0: That leg pain you feel it to be healed. There is someone. You have things. They move all over your belly they move all over your body like
1: black.
0: You have no peace. Tomorrow make it
1: as
0: you ask where Apostle Jesus Church is. I don't care who, how many have
1: changed.
0: I don't care who, those who have
1: changed.
0: But you'll remain that situation. Tomorrow make it early.
1: Opposite Gloria
0: Pharmacy.
1: Yes.
0: Lord Jesus. Let me hand you over to
1: Jesus.
0: Give the direction. And invite you. Tomorrow. It's going to be a
1: Genda kulagula, genda kusega abantu amafuta.
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0: want to welcome you tomorrow.
1: In terms of service.
0: No, don't miss the
1: service. You not be.
0: Service of prophecy.
1: Chavawa.
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1: Aniachire.
0: Who brought it?
1: Chiche chikubonya
0: 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What's fermenting
1: 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Chinja kufuawa.
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1: agenja uro.
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1: Unayote deko radio.
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0: I'll give you my number.
1: Nyoke nkwati ya masimu.
0: Let me pick up some calls.
1: Muri nyeri ya Mukama fa Yesu.
0: E
1: number is 0.
0: The number is 0.
1: Musanvu.
0: 7.
1: Musanvu.
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0: When you call and find it.
1: Bila ngukuba.
0: Keep calling. 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
1: watu wanja bagala
0: service.
1: Because
0: so many people might want the services.
1: It is 0.
0: 0.
1: Musanvu.
0: 7.
1: Musanvu.
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0: 62
1: MTN
0: MTN
1: 0
0: 0
1: Musanvu
0: 7
1: Musanvu
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0: 62
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0: I thank God.
1: Unakulua tuwa wade kubugenji.
0: Yesterday we were at a certain function.
1: Member wangao.
0: Our member.
1: Admin.
0: The admin of the church.
1: Opposi nekikari.
0: The opposite. The...
1: Muharawa mwera ilege.
0: Hadoa.
1: Jona ilege mzee.
0: Her daughter was.
1: Kani speaker wa Hoima Division. Ivali nugiro mutu.
0: And I've lost the name of the speaker of Hoima Division.
1: Mwaba ilege MC.
0: Was the MC.
1: Mukawa kompero mkisa.
0: God bless you.
1: Mukawa ilege murunge muno.
0: The function was so
1: marvelous. Mwaba ilege mu.
0: Was also there.
1: Mwurinye liya mukama fe
0: Jesus. I greet you.
1: Muguru Elder Businge.
0: Elder Businge.
1: Paulo.
0: Paul.
1: My members, you know, we can
0: all of the members of the church.
1: I greet you in the mighty name of Jesus. Don't miss tomorrow's service.
0: It's a farewell service.
1: At 7:30.
0: Afternoon. Quick
1: afternoon, I'll go in the office one by one.
0: After
1: you have a with one of
0: then pick up some studio calls.
1: Yamu kama fa
0: Yesu. Lord Jesus.
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0: Hona locally. 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
1: tosuwa service
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1: nyekia kuenda kutangi
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1: Sunday. 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
1: they want. 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
1: It's a big cathedral.
0: It can sound good.
1: In koto.
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1: Wanga tuwa iribabazi.
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1: Aroho tanka.
0: There is a water
1: tank. 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
1: back. 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
0: How there is a school.
1: Uzakono ina kule kureto umwana wawe.
0: You want to bring your child.
1: Tukumotangi no mibare Yesu. 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
0: We thank God for
1: abatuwa iribabana.
0: Those have given
1: kandi amine na vina.
0: And on 24.
1: Tujia kuwa na izita academic day.
0: We shall have an academic
1: and
0: day.
1: And then invitation what?
0: And visitation day.
1: Yeah. So to abazaire mukimanyi.
0: Parents know that.
1: Tujia kuwa ntubana notes.
0: We shall even give the notes.
1: In Jesus name.
0: Jesus.
1: Some of the
0: schools are very powerful.
1: Abana bakusoma.
0: Children are
1: studying. Katu inabekisa warungi muno.
0: We have so good teachers.
1: Aba kubazuru jungu wonka.
0: Those who speak only English.
1: Abana waitu babazuru nyoro.
0: Our children don't speak
1: English. Aba babazuru jungu wonka.
0: They speak English.
1: Nyo mwono samuleta.
0: We bring your child.
1: Mtu ongera muhagara.
0: And we may continue shepherding.
1: Umuibara ya Yesu.
0: Name of Jesus.
1: Batu nyengia mkwenda kugamba.
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0: saying, God bless you. 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

0: And of course, that is Nicholson Stege featuring that is Bamweta Musei Msigazi Msaja Mkuru na Manyika 50 Cent Kazina Baketa right there. Right here, right there. And of course, I'm studios of Spice FM, your number one radio station. I and I, the mic squeeze, Abanavi KMC, when you raise finest, you know, the illest, the dopest. We just hear every single Saturday night. And of course, we are just, rocking what we call the weekend vibes, weekend moodsy, vibes of Goloko Kayaka for those people who are out there and tuning in Spice FM. Then, never again, I'm so funny, I'm streaming live, Kimukura Kiriki Akabi. Kweza miki kime kumina mnana darizo mwezo kwa msanju ibiri abiri na mukaga umuaka tuhaguru watahe miezi mukaga tulimwezi kwa msanju, but of course it is what it is. There is no need to worry that umuaka kutandikile tugenzele kwekila gati na kanyake kule yoho. Just live your life, you know, live your life the way it is. Again, I'm going to streaming live at www.spicemedia.ug. And of course, our radio garden app. Now, I'm going to put on a magazine. And I'm going to put on because there is no need to worry anymore that you can be missing Spice FM. Nah. I want to tell you people out there that Spice FM, we got you. Again, I'm going to streaming. And again, I'm going to follow Facebook, Instagram, XC. We'll get a Twitter. We're there upon. When the weekend comes, here we are to rock it up like never before. And the weekend starts here on Spice FM. And of course, before that, we had enough from the song was called Andere from Daddy Andre and Nina Royza. Hey, to Akate Rampura Rampura. And 0759-899-899. Let me tell you, it's where you can just drop in your messages, your egos, your people out there. Obaramu Kyoba going to say to quit a lovely week, weekend. Hey, to get a message. And of course, on 0751-899-899 or 0784-899-249. Those are our studio lines where you can just drop in your call. You just with I need to wire where I'm Kim Bibi Bisatu. Then you shout out to your people. And of course, some studios are. Hey, Vulikia Mukaga to Jimbam Timba Munyenka, Nija with my guest DJ, and of course, that is,
1: One, two, I go by names of one, Mr. Obi de Machankalanya, baddest reggae man.
0: Okay, that is Mr. Obi.
1: Yes, sir.
0: How's been the week, bro?
1: Man, I've seen some beautiful rain that has wrapped it up at Indagamband.
0: Okay.
1: Very beautiful things.
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0: every single Saturday. 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Mpo rampa ntu waya wem kim bibi bisa twa Spice. 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Yes, man. And the feet are steady. 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Ni mugina maiso kwa ni mchapa kazi na bidi mkairi nkakadu bai no gambo tayo Spice FM big up on your sofa. 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Nabani big up on yourself, Fasalongo BJ, Church Room Ganda Wanguri Kiria. Hey! Watcha wewe. Just drop in your call. If question 0759899899 is where you can drop in your messages. Here we get some. 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Hey, Abanafika. Thanks to the programmer. Call me Ivan. Inibulindi. We are on Spice FM. Chakavi, I for Spice Kangamo put it. Yo,
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0: 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Let me check your message, Jerry Gadzi. Wanna comment? Yes, Abanafika, thanks for the programmer. I'm Rains Boy, please drop me. I'm worried by Jabway, the control of Caravan playlist, Karaziramo. Boom! Eva Spice FM. You know my radio station now. I want Mr. Wobby there upon now. Yeah, behind the wheels. Ngaba sabura mpura mpura magezi. Alongside the eye, the mic squeezer. You know, Bunyera is finest. The dopest, the illest. It is what it is. The weekend is on. Okay, ladies and gentlemen, let me just drop you to a short commercial break, and then we go bounce back again with more hot, cool, crazy, mad vibes of the mic squeezer. 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

0: It of course was Spice FM, your number one radio station. And the song is Agarifa from Alien Skin. Nagamba tarifa nende kabin. You know, this life is too funny, and you know, there is no tomorrow, and msayala habala rozere nyenkia, na afuile kiyale afana gamba mkwenda tomorrow, so tomorrow never comes, if you get a chance, 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
1: 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So they know what love is. 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And how they are supposed to be treated.
0: 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Yeah, it's hard. 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
0: 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Of course, it was Spice FM. I'm studios, of course, Ronet Holly. I jakuwa live, Maisaho. 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Ali asimu kanga mude ino bazem na ituwa na Spice FM Studios. You shout out to your people. You wish them a very cool and lovely weekend. We are just unlocking the weekend vibes. So, with the mic squeeze of Nuri's finest, Abba Navi KMC. Ali kusimu gambe lu. 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
1: no
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0: Okay, but Spice FM unagambe kihelo Urban, Mr. Urban Navik. Thanks to the show, I'm Derek Yomkoto Bulindi. And of course, Eric has goes to Heady Teacher Satito Wom K. And of course, Abunyere Music. Urban Play For Me Wewe by King Saha. Okay, Nagamba, please Urban admin to your WhatsApp group Bambi to all people around town. 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I send my regards to Nicholas Coronation, Issa Kinubi and Mr. Wobi, my Obi at St. J. John Bosco. 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Unagamba anti Urban Navik MC. Mr. Wobi, thanks for the show. Call me Freak Robert. Ruoga, unagamba anti I like a song called Muhara wa Kaba Kaba Gambi. Power to Kiganja. Okay, let's see. And of course, angena kwa ni magaraba Mr. Wobia, tukange mudeni, utugaruka, tugaruka na Ronit Holly, ali live exclusive from studios of Spice FM. Tuina kubano rugo mpura, mpura, mpura, mpura, mpura, mpura.

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1: Take a trick here. But when song and everything, everything up to kiss, that means it takes money to do that.
0: Hey.
1: I'm not that stable right now to do that.
0: I'm just kidding. So, I can't tell you more about being to Ian Kokura and Karonet Holly. Ian Montunuli, Ian Kokura. How is the industry financially?
1: So far, so good. 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
0: Hey.
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0: 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Tuhagire?
1: 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I'm too much in entertainment by the way.
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1: Our Facebook, TikTok, Buliham Hona, you search for Ronette Holly Official. 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
1: As I told you. I befriend everyone.
0: Okay.
1: Ngira Kali, ngira Atina Victor is he's my friend. 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Around Bunyoro region. 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
0: Hey.
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0: Okay.
1: Washari kozina twakole kizina. 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It wasn't a long process.
0: So what was the creative or the creativity who wrote about kabia kutera ngoma bro muna you know
1: niko ki akadigit.
0: Hey.
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0: Hey.
1: Write anything.
0: Then we are coming out with a hit song. 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
2: 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I only choose to play with you when I've chosen to play with you. 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
0: Evi sabo bidi bingi muno. 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
5: 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Live on a mighty radio season. 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This is your number one radio. 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

0: 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It's not a message of team of France. FIFA World Cup losers much again. I'm going to say, I'm going to take a trick in a gun. Come on, Maraka, Maraka, Maraka, Maraka, Maraka.
1: Kena wume, wume, wume.
0: Ega, tia, wuna, wenda, ijam. 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
1: 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Niwe him got by to boy good. But to look at you with hope. Judge the Bellingham, Mr. Kukwacha. But now come away at Chamatile. And Sakarin come away to him. And let him say, Your
0: mother is a couple Kirim come away to me among it is.
1: Eh? Again, he killed a good chap and a hat trick. Mwani cup. Because a compete again and I go. Can't get in a go, but to have some gum training him was in. Kipag with a coolie, a butcher, a coolie. 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